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1027 to be EBN Cincinnati's Rock Station. It's Battle. 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

0: 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Imagine being one of the biggest bands ever, and now you need permission to play as that band. It's battle. So Gene Simmons says because Kiss sold their rights to Pop House, the company owns the makeup, music, and basically the whole Kiss brand. So if Kiss ever wanted to perform again, they would have to get permission slips. That has to be weird. It's like having to ask your landlord if you could wear your own face paint. Would you want Kiss to come back one more time, or have you seen it enough where you're like, ah, it's okay. Hit the talk back mic while listening on the iHeartRadio. Let me know.
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It's Battle. By the way, Mandatory Metallica coming up here at 10 o'clock. 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

0: 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Now, your dog may actually like seeing you smile almost as much as getting a treat. Hey, it's Battle. 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And it even happened when they were looking at complete strangers. 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Mine probably looks at me and thinks, great. Now, where's the snack? What's one thing your dog does that makes you swear they understand you? Hit the talk back, Mike, while listening on the iHeartRadio app today.
1: 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And you'll know every shortcut, detour, side street, and that one guy named Frank who lets people cut through his driveway.

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It's Battle. You know, Employee of the Month is pretty cool, but how about being the guy or girl that gets to light the fuse at the big 50th Western and Southern WEBN fireworks show? All you got to do is sign up right now, WEBN.

0: It's 1027 WEBN, Cincinnati's Rock Station. Football season is here, which means we need to settle something more important than who wins the game. What are we eating? Hey, what's going on? It's Battle. A ranking of the best tailgate foods has burgers at number one, followed by wings, hot dogs, sliders, and brisket. Near the bottom, stuffed mushroom, PB&Js, and trail mix. I'm sorry, but if you're bringing oatmeal raisin cookies to a tailgate, you're getting traded. What's the one food that every tailgate has to have? Hit the talk back, Mike, while listening on the iHeartRadio app. For me, buffalo chicken dip.
1: 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So, Frog and St. Elizabeth Healthcare decided to do something about it. And what's more entertaining than launching people out of an airplane? But don't worry, the tiny humans falling from the clouds will be professionals. The gravity-defying show starts in the 7 p.m. hour on Sunday, September 6th. 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

So, did you hear? We added another band to our iHeartRadio Music Festival. Yeah, the Smashing Pumpkins are going to be there, and you can too. 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

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It is Battle hanging out here with you Tuesday night. Appreciate you being here. Anything I can do for you, please let me know. Just tap that talk back mic while listening on the iHeartRadio app.

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1: I feel like this could start a pretty serious argument. Hey, it's battle. So Mental Floss picked the best action movie from every year of the 2000s. 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
1: I get the gist of what's going on here. I know what you're doing. You're looking down on us.
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1027 WEBN, Cincinnati's Rock Station. It's Battle. And on the way next, tell you how you can get tickets to see Third Eye Blind for $10.27. Yeah, you can't even get into a concert nowadays for that cheap. I'll give you the details next.

0: It's 1027 WEBN, Cincinnati's rock station. Look, I have heard some strange tattoos idea, but this might be near the top as somebody that's covered in tattoos. Hey, it's Battle. A British comedian and performance artist has tattooed the names of 15 mothers belonging to guys that she slept with down the side of her body. And she says it's about memory and relationships. And she even hired a private investigator to find a couple of names that she forgot. Imagine introducing your new boyfriend and saying, hey, don't worry, your mom's not on here yet. What's the weirdest tattoo you've ever seen? Hit the talkback mic while listening on the iHeartRadio app today.
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Thursday, September 3rd at Megacorp Pavilion Outdoor. Kicking off Booms Day weekend, which culminates with the 50th Western and Southern WEBN fireworks. And the best part? Tickets are only $10.27, which breaks down to 1027. 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

0: 27WEBN, Cincinnati's Rock Station. Hey, here's another reminder that getting completely hammered before a flight rarely ends well. Hey, it's battle. A British woman admitted exposing herself to passengers after she was told she couldn't use the bathroom during takeoff. She apparently pulled her shorts down and squatted right there in the aisle. She later pleaded guilty to charges connected to the incident. And this is why the seatbelt light is not a suggestion. What is the craziest thing you've ever seen somebody do on a flight? Hit the talkback, Mike, while listening on the iHeartRadio app today.
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Wrapping things up here on your Tuesday night. Appreciate you letting me hang out. It's been fun. Let's do it again tomorrow night. I'll see you back in here Wednesday night at 7. Instagram, hit that follow button. Battle on air. Love you. Mean it. Bye-bye.

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0: When it comes to the fireworks, WEBN is pretty much your champion. And man, it's going to be a big year coming up a week from Sunday at the Western and Southern WEBN fireworks as we have doubled the load that will be firing off from two different barges as well as both banks of the Ohio River. It is going to be insane. It's going to be no party like the 50th anniversary of the Western and Southern WEBN fireworks. We want you to feel like a champion, front, frog, and row, enjoying all the views, and maybe even taking home a souvenir, because you're so close, you might catch a shell. 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
1: 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Two sets of barges. One river. And you. We'll be firing so many fireworks, you'll feel it in your soul. And possibly in a filling or two. Come witness the sky scream. Sunday, September 6th. It's the biggest blast in America. 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

Well, here we are, less than 11 hours away from Big Hair Wednesday here on WEBN, and I have no frogging clue what this week's theme is going to end up being. Shaggy's usually forward about that kind of thing, letting us know if there's a takeover, or maybe because we're coming up on Boomsday weekend, he'll do something like a whole hour of Big Hair songs involving fireworks. I don't know. You're just going to have to tune in and have a good time tomorrow afternoon for Big Hair Wednesday here on WEBN. We got Alice in Chains, Jelly Roll, and 21 Pilots coming your way ahead on EBN.

0: social media or check the news, you might not be aware that we have lost a worldwide treasure. It's Nudge here on EBN with the sad, sad news. Dolly Parton left us yesterday. She was 80 years old. This same gal has donated over 26 million books to more than 1 million children in Ohio alone. That is insane. Kind of like her reported bra size being 40 double D. That was the first pair that I remember noticing when I was young. Good luck to her, her family, and the world that grieves the loss of one amazing babe.
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0: Rock Station is 1027 WEBN. Nudge is the name. I'm with ya. Got Metallica on the way, who, you know, they have a song about justice being raped, and here in the real world, Metallica is actually helping avoid the raping of our justice system. They have been donating for years to the criminal justice program at Nebraska's Central Community College. They continue their donation for the sixth straight year with a reported $15,000 grant through their Metallica Scholars Initiative. How froggin' awesome are Metallica? They save the world, they invest in the next generation, and they, you know, play some music.
1: Without it, you might arrive at the 50th Western and Southern WEBN Fireworks a day late, which is exactly why we have frogs, toad rage, traffic, hear it every hour, and you'll know every shortcut, detour, side street, and that one guy named Frank who lets people cut through his driveway.

Nickelback album. Now, unfortunately, the wait is all the way until the end of October. So far, they've given us three singles. Here's one of them, Rattle the Cage. It features John 5.

0: Bros on 1027 WEBN. They were my first big show back from COVID. You remember when WEBN brought Dave and the gang to the outdoor stage at the Andrew J. Brady Music Center? That was a wild night. Sightlines blocked by trees. It felt very oversold, but my God, it was a moment in rock history for us here in Cincinnati. Shinedown, they're going to be inside the same venue. Tickets are outrageous on the secondary market. I hope soon we'll have some for you. Wink, wink, nudge, nudge. I do have Shinedown for you with Sound of Madness coming up, as well as the new Architects on EBN.
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December, Amy Lee turns 41, and she's been contemplating what it's going to be like when she turns 60, and she says she'll still be singing these songs out on the road from Evanescence. 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

0: The time of their lives here at the end of August. It's been a damn good month of people flocking to the theaters. So far, moviegoers have spent $1.1 billion this month on movie tickets. That's double what last August made at the box office. Now, when it comes to Green Day, they did have their comedy film Nimrods in select theaters. Not that many. The flick made about $1.3 million worldwide, and it cost $800,000 to make. So maybe when you include the promotional budget, you know, the advertising and stuff, Green Day's breaking even with Nimrods, and I can't wait for it to hit video on demand or sell itself to one of the streaming services. We need more movies like Nimrods.
1: 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One river. 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

Free Bird on 1027 WEBN. I believe that's one Dolly Parton did a cover of. Oh, how I would love to have gone under the covers with Dolly and her reported bra size of 40 double D. In case you haven't heard, we lost the icon, the one that's out there saving lives, putting books in our kids' hands. She passed away yesterday at the age of 80. When it comes to Ohio and her Imagination Library, she has given over 26 million books to kids here in the state. Pretty crazy. Give it up to Dolly, the Rock and Roll Hall of Famer and really global icon Hall of Famer. Nobody will ever beat her.

Album coming our way at the end of October, and it makes me thrilled. I am a lover of the band. Now, I'll admit, before I saw them live, I wasn't the biggest fan, then got dragged to one of their concerts and ended up buying a poster that night. Here's a band you really should get to know. It's an awesome trio of ladies out of Mexico, The Warning. I know your choice.

0: 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We are going to have Toad Rage traffic for you throughout the day. So make sure you are listening. 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

0: Shroom and Sarah Elise here on EBN. We'll have your first shot at a grand and a trip to our iHeartRadio Music Festival happening out in Vegas, presented by Capital One. You can enjoy a couple nights of the biggest names in music. Just added to the lineup, the Smashing Pumpkins. I've seen them a handful of times, and oh boy, they are going to bring it. Wonder what Billy Corgan's going to do for the set list. Hey, if you want to win, hang out with Shroom and Sarah Elise, 9 a.m. And then you got a couple more chances each weekday at 1 p.m. and 5 p.m. Rocking on EBN.
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2: Northbound 71, the off-ramp to 2nd Street closed due to ongoing construction. Traffic able to exit at 5th and detour from there. Also remember, 75 southbound, the ramp from southbound Paddock Road is also closed through the end of the month. I'm Eddie Zellick with traffic.
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1: Hi, Kitty. How about some cream? This is Susie from K

He keeps getting asked how much he has lost, and he's come up with quite the interesting answer involving our POTUS. Got those details of Breaking Benjamin after Black Crowes on EBN.

0: Jelly Roll came up with a great way to describe his weight loss, and a term I think I can understand.
1: Think about this, y'all. In the last few years, I've lost 300 pounds. That means I've lost an entire Donald Trump.
0: Yes, that is insane. And congratulations to him. I know just how hard that is. I was dang near 400 pounds, and now I'm sitting under 250. Feeling great, but still, you know, that's one too many trips to the Golden Arches, which if you're making your way there, enjoy it for me. Take a big bite of your Egg McMuffin. Jelly Roll, you can catch him co-hosting for Jimmy Kimmel Live again tonight and tomorrow. Got Metallica on deck, as well as Shroom and Sarah Elise.
2: 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Highway traffic's doing fine early on this Wednesday morning. No accidents to deal with, and overnight work crews are wrapped up and done. Southbound 75, under 7 minutes between the lateral and downtown. Chuck Ingram with traffic.
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2: 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Highway traffic's looking good early on this Wednesday morning. No accidents to deal with. Nothing close to a delay. Eastbound 275 wide open between Colerain and 747. Southbound 75 looks good past Tylersville and into Westchester. Chuck Ingram with traffic.
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1: Oh.
0: Oh, yeah. It's hard to believe, man.
2: Jolene, Jolene, Jolene, Jolene. I'm begging of you, please don't take my man.
0: What a voice.
3: Dude, I just got chills, man.
0: Right?
2: Jolene, Jolene, Jolene, Jolene.
3: You know, ooh, chills again. Damn.
0: That's such a great tune.
3: Yeah. Our queen, Dolly Parton, gone way too soon. I mean, 80 is not that old, Shroom.
0: No, it's not. It's really sad. I know she was, you know, struggling with some health issues, but I think for the most part, everyone, including her family, were shocked that she's gone now.
3: Yeah, we got the message on social media yesterday. Her nephew delivered that in a video. But I feel like her health kind of went down after her husband, Carl Dean,
0: True.
3: Had passed last year. They were together for almost 60 years.
0: That is picture-perfect marriage right there. Holy cow.
3: It could have been a broken heart.
0: Yeah, I believe it. I
3: know she
0: that.
3: Was dealing with some cancer, just a combination of everything after he was gone. Because she canceled her Las Vegas residency stuff. She was supposed to do something there, but
0: okay.
3: I guess tough, she had some man. Health issues is what she was claiming. But I asked my husband, I said, do you know what this Jolene song is about?
0: Okay, did he know?
3: He had no idea. He goes, no, I just know it's a banger.
0: It's a banger, man. It is a good one. Well, it's obviously about Jolene, something about a relationship, and she's stealing the guy's man, right?
3: I don't know. Some lady, she tried to steal Dolly's man, Jolene.
0: Oh, man.
3: We'll let this play out a little bit more.
0: Wonder if she was successful, was she?
3: Hell no, it's Dolly.
2: My happiness depends on you and whatever you decide to do, Jolene.
3: Tributes yep. all over on social media. Paul Stanley with Kiss, he said, Dolly was a true icon. Brett Michaels went on social media. He said, Dolly, you have forever added so much to our world and will forever be loved. I mean, it doesn't matter like what kind of music you're into. You know, obviously tuning in this morning, you're into rock. But even if you're into R&B, country, whatever your stuff is. I mean, you know Dolly, you love her, you know her songs. I feel like she was universally loved.
0: She was. Well, let's not forget, Dolly Parton was not too long ago inducted into the Rock and Roll Hall of Fame.
3: Yeah.
0: And part of that induction ceremony included Judas Priest, Rob Halford, performing Jolene with her. So, I mean, she was loved in, you know, just all spectrums of music.
3: Hell yeah.
0: And just everything she did, all the good she did in this world. Oh my gosh, that list goes on. It makes me feel bad about myself that I'm not doing more good in the world, for God's sake.
3: And she made everybody feel so good.
0: She really did.
3: And she was still rocking. I mean, just a couple of years ago, she was performing with the Dallas Cowboys cheerleaders for that Thanksgiving game in Dallas.
0: Yeah, she looked great for being 80 years old. I mean, sure, some might say, well, she had some work done through the years. Who cares? I don't know. I thought she still looked great.
3: She was snatched until 80.
0: You know? I doubt I'm going to look that great when I'm
3: None of us will.
0: 80, even if I do have any work done. I don't even know if I'm going to make it to 80. Yeah. God forbid. I hope.
3: Yeah, she had she had a decent run.
0: She definitely
3: did. I thought
0: did.
3: She was going to be one of those people that she would be living until like over 100 years old.
0: Right.
3: Kind of shocked, but

0: people found out while they were working their 9 to 5.
1: Yes, they were. It's exactly when it fell.
2: I don't know if I've ever worked 9 to 5 with any job. Have you?
0: Yes.
1: Okay. All
0: and
1: right.
0: I don't ever want to go back.
2: You like to wake up at like 3:30 in the morning.
0: Yes,
2: right?
0: And get out of here by 10 or 11 every day.
2: That's great.
0: Hey. I worked a 9 to 5 for about 15 years, Shroom.
2: Wow. Okay.
0: Not that long, but well, enough to where I knew I didn't like it.
2: What was the gig?
0: Well, I've been working in Cincinnati media for a long time.
2: Okay.
0: I mean, when I started here at iHeart 7 years ago, I worked down the hall in the newsroom.
2: Okay.
0: And that was close to a 9 to 5 schedule.
2: All right.
0: And I'm like, you know what? I'm good.
2: Yeah. You want something different. Well, you found it.
0: Crank it up, Dolly.
2: Yeah. 9 to 5. And how about some inspiration from the great, late Dolly Parton.
3: You are enough, and anyone who tells you otherwise isn't worth your time. You got this. Yes, I'm talking to you. Other people didn't always believe in me, and in those times, I had to believe in myself. Plus, nothing's better than proving people wrong. Make a list of the things you love about yourself.
0: Aww.
3: They can be big or small. Like, I cook a mean chicken pot pie. Or, I'm a great mom. And if you tell yourself enough nice things, eventually, you'll believe them too. Go in with confidence. You got in the door because you deserve to be there.
0: That's right.
3: Don't forget that. And don't let it hit you on the way in.
2: Amen. Rest in peace, Dolly.
0: We could all be more like Dolly.
2: 1027 WEBN.

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1: 1027 WEBN, Sarah Lisa, I hope everything went well with Minnie yesterday at that vet appointment.
2: Well, just like every girl, she doesn't like her butt touched too much.
1: Okay. So she had something done.
2: Had to get the glands expressed.
1: Okay. I don't know if I really need to know more on what that entails.
2: That's all you need to know.
1: I got an idea. I'm sure she's resting up this morning.
2: I don't know. I gave her a bunch of pills before I left.
1: Okay.
2: And hoping for no messy situations when I get home.
1: This one's for you, Minnie. It's Linkin Park's New Divide, 1027 W.

0: 1027 WEBN. Good morning, lunatics. It's Shroom and Sarah. A lot going on today. We got Stuart W. Penrose. He's going to join us for Can I Sue in the 8 a.m. hour. That's Stuart from Manilow Law Group. You can call us up 513-749-1027 to get on with him, or call us up now to say good morning. Love to hear from you.
1: Yeah, plus at some point today, I don't know when, you'll just have to stay tuned the entire time, I guess.
0: Yes, that's right.
1: We've got your shot at winning a pair of tickets to that Third Eye Blind concert at Megacore Pavilion happening next Thursday, September 3rd. Of course, that's going to be the big kickoff to our Western and Southern WEBN Fireworks Weekend. Of course, that show happening on Sunday, September 6th. If you want to find out just how big that show is going to be, our program director, Katie Walter, sat down with Joe Rossi, and they kind of got into like some nerdy stuff about all the logistics of everything. Like, just how big is this show going to be? So go check it out on the WEBN socials.
0: Right now, we'll give you a look at traffic. What you got, WEBN?
2: 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Problems in Northern Kentucky, an accident on Donaldson with possible injuries at the 75 ramp. Traffic elsewhere is doing fine. I'm not seeing any problems northbound 471 into town. And on the Ohio side, southbound 71 looks good too. Chuck Ingram with traffic.
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0: 1027 WEBN. I can imagine Dolly Parton's on that crazy train right now, the Prince of Darkness.
1: Oh, she and Ozzy just hanging out together.
0: All right. It's WEBN. Good morning.
1: We're going to talk more about Dolly. And speaking of Ozzy, his wife is weighing in and paying tribute to our queen of this world coming up on WEBN.

0: 1027 WEBN. It's Shroom and Sarah. Just opened up Google and a bunch of monarch butterflies flew across the screen. It's pretty cool. And then it said, "We will always love you, Dolly Parton. Rest in peace." What a nice tribute.
1: Everybody loves Dolly Parton. I mean, she was universally loved.
0: Yes. Yeah, she did a lot of good in the world, too. You know, helping educate kids, honestly. Getting a lot of books in kids' hands worldwide.
1: I learned just as much from her as I did from my teachers at Fairfield. She always had some lesson that she was preaching.
0: And, you know, a lot of people might, well, not a lot, but some might be saying, well, you know, Dolly Parton, she was country, you know, why are you talking about her here? I mean, look, she's in the Rock and Roll Hall of Fame. Let's not forget that. And let's also remind you that Judas Priest, Rob Halford, performed with Dolly during that induction, which was awesome. They did Jolene. I mean, she's
1: Jolene.
0: Oh, yeah, great tune. I mean, it's a great story, too.
1: There's always some sort of rock tie, and especially a lot of our musicians in the rock world have been paying tribute to Dolly on social media. Mm-hmm. I mean, Kid Rock, he put out on social, quite simply, the GOAT. Thanks for all the laughs, the humility, and grace. And Sharon Osbourne. Sharon, she got on social media. She said, "Dolly Parton was an angel. She was sent here to bring joy, kindness, and light to us all. Her work is done and she's gone home, but we will always love you, Dolly."
0: Man, definitely unexpected. I mean, I know she was 80,
1: unexpected.
0: And she was, you know, we'd heard she had been a little sick, but, you know, I don't think even her family.
1: I think she was quietly battling cancer, not sure which kind of cancer. And it was also just revealed that she had pre-recorded a song that would be available for release after her death.
0: Did it just come out?
1: The song is called My Place in History.
0: Okay, I wonder if I can
1: find
0: this.
1: So I'm wondering, I'm wondering when we'll get to hear that.
0: I'm going to look right now, see if I got it. My Place in History, let's see if it's out yet. I don't think
1: and a few more celebrities paying tribute to our girl, Paul McCartney, who's like almost 90 years old.
0: Right. And still in amazing shape. That guy can rock nonstop through a 2.5, nearly 3-hour concert.
1: Yeah.
0: I mean, it's mind-boggling, and his voice still sounds great.
1: Yeah, Paul McCartney, he said on social, "Thank you, Dolly, for the beautiful music you gave the world. We will always love you. You really were the best." Amen. Eminem, he got on there and he said, "A superstar in every sense." I mean, I've never seen so many tributes. And I feel like people that didn't know her, I mean, none of us knew Dolly, but we all felt like she was kind of like our mom or like a really good friend.
0: Mm-hmm. Definitely.
1: Yeah.
0: You're supposed to put your flags at half staff if you haven't done that yet. I know the president announced that yesterday. You're going to be that way all week.
1: Oh, wow.
0: Yeah, so you can go ahead and even do that. She was an American icon, Dolly Parton.
1: Yeah.
0: And may she rest in peace.
1: Yeah, she was definitely an icon. But whatever your vibe is, there is a mini to match it at I-71 at Stewart or at CincinnatiMini.com.
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0: It's 1027 WEBN. It's Shroom and Sarah.
1: Well, Bengals fans can finally breathe knowing that Ja'Marr Chase is going to be okay.
2: Oh, no,
1: but
2: I
1: for
2: saw
1: a few
2: that.
1: Minutes, I mean, the panic really set in when he was limping off that practice field. I texted my dad. The first thing he says is, I'm going to be sick.
2: Yeah.
1: And then he sent all the throw up face emojis.
2: That was hard to see. Yeah. Ooh. I think we were all holding our breath or maybe puking, thinking, oh gosh, here goes the season. Seg Dennison, were you worried about that when you saw that video?
3: I saw it yesterday and I've been thinking, uh-oh.
2: Yeah, right.
3: You know, thinking,
1: didn't look good.
3: Thinking the worst, but massive sigh of relief as Ja'Marr Chase went down on the second play of 11-11 yesterday during the workout. Got up, limped off, and apparently just a hyperextension of his left knee. So I'm sure he was going to be held out of practice today and, of course, not going to play on Friday night against the Eagles in Philadelphia in the preseason finale. So just let that thing rest.
1: Yep.
3: And he'll be okay.
1: No need to push it. Just get him out there and healthy for the September 13th home opener.
3: The Bengals action will be right here on 102.7 WEBN. Cincinnati Slingers.
1: Yeah.
3: Go for an International Arena League football championship, Shroom Ooh. And Sarah versus Utah Saturday night in Las Vegas.
1: I want to go.
3: If they win, it could be an omen.
1: We'll finally get a trophy.
3: IAF, and then the Bengals win the Super Bowl. Here we go.
1: Hey, well, now you're talking.
3: Here we go.
0: If they win in Vegas, do you think there's going to be a parade down the street?
1: No.
3: You mean here?
1: No.
0: Yeah.
3: Well, it all depends if the mayor's here and his kid wants to look at mountains.
2: Oh.
1: The mayor probably doesn't even know who the Slingers are.
3: Has no idea. He's probably out of town looking at birds or something somewhere.
2: All right.
1: Looking at birds.
3: It's probably at the Galapagos Islands. Little League World Series. Hamilton Westside plates all their runs in the fourth inning. Downing New Jersey 5-2. So Westside, another elimination game tonight. They've won three in a row.
2: Excellent.
3: They take on Alabama at 7.
1: That's some awesome
3: Reds
1: stuff.
3: Update. Drew Kavanaugh with a two-run single. Rafael Devers with a home run into McCovey Cove. Giants over the Reds 3-1. Sal Stewart scoring the Reds' first run in 23 innings and the ninth inning homer.
1: That's embarrassing.
3: Yeah. He now has 28 home runs and 99 RBIs.
1: The Reds are now
3: 62-71, drop back to a season low 9 games over the 500 mark.
2: Okay.
3: They'll try to avoid a series sweep today in San Francisco. Nick Lodolo goes for the Reds at 345.
1: And hopefully doesn't have a blister issue.
3: They have the day off tomorrow and then head for Chicago on Friday. And that's 25 games in a row starting Friday. That they have games against playoff teams. Apparently, they have possible playoff hopes.
1: But in other news, we've got Luda coming to the ballpark next Friday.
0: Woo! I'm going to be there. I cannot wait. My wife is losing her mind. That's her favorite artist, Ludacris.
3: Yeah.
0: So, you know, I can't wait. Seg, you're going to be there, right?
3: Mm-hmm. Oh, yeah, I'll be right there.
1: You guys got to hang out with me and all the girlies.
3: Yeah, I'll be right there.
1: I got
3: there.
1: A whole group of girls going.
0: Yeah. Seg's going to be singing, move, bitch, get out the way.
3: Yeah.
0: Get out the way.
3: Yeah, that'll be me with my shirt off.
0: Oh, yeah.
1: Dude, don't they have like 7 games against the best team in baseball talking about
3: Milwaukee Brewers. They're in Chicago. Then they have the Dodgers and Brewers in back-to-back weeks and a couple of weeks.
2: Damn, so
1: that's it.
2: That
3: good
2: is
3: luck
2: gonna
3: to
2: be
3: them.
2: Tough. Oh, definitely.
1: Are we saying that it's over? Is it over, Seg? A chance of playoffs, what do you think?
3: Not until the Associated Press puts the X next to their name.
1: Oh, that's always a sad day.
2: Well, speaking of sad, Seg.
1: We are honoring our girl Dolly today.
3: I know. She's the most universal person. I don't think anybody in the world disliked her.
1: I don't think so.
3: She is the most universal liked artist, performer, everything. I mean, there's no way on earth that you did not like her.

0: She did so much good. Yeah. She did that Imagination Library.
1: With the books.
0: Yep.
1: And everything else. And, you know, she did the, she got a truck stop named after her.
0: Yeah,
1: you know,
0: right.
1: In Tennessee, she's got the Dollywood.
0: Yeah,
1: and I mean, you know, her and years ago, Porter Wagner. I mean, that goes back a while. Nobody remembers that except me, but it was like, I mean, that's how it all started. And look at her now. Look at him right now. So
2: you know what I love about her? She was just herself.
0: Amen.
2: She didn't try to change for anybody, and she didn't care what anyone thought of her. And she was kind to everybody, no matter who they were. Everyone should be more like Dolly.
1: 1027 WEBN.
3: 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Add an extra 5 out of Erlanger into downtown. Northbound 471 heavier from Memorial, and southbound 471, a work crew on the bridge blocks the right lane. Southbound 75 slows approaching 275 and through Lachlan. Chuck Ingram with traffic.
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0: 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It's Shroom and Sarum. We're giving away the Third Eye Blind tickets for our show at Megacorp Pavilion September 3rd in a matter of minutes.
1: Yeah, these are some fancy box seats. 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

0: 1027 WEBN. Good morning. It's Shroman, Sarah, and Tom Brenneman joining us right now. Tom, obviously all sad about hearing the news about Dolly Parton.
1: Yep.
0: My gosh.
1: Loved that. Loved her. I was talking to my wife about her last night. We were walking the dogs, and I'm like, you know, because my wife's a little younger than I am, and I'm just like, whether it was music, acting. She was a phenomenal actress. She was in some great movies. That 9 to 5, even now, man, is great. And she was in others, but how could you just not adore her? You know, there's something about her spirit that brightened up a room, didn't it? Everywhere she went.
2: Oh, here 100%. It is. Yep.
0: 9 to 5, baby.
2: We were talking with Seg about her. And I said, I think everyone just loved her so much because she was so genuine.
1: Yep.
2: And she was not afraid to be herself. She's like, you know what? F you. This is who I am.
1: Yep.
0: She did so much good.
1: Beautiful.
2: She did. Just
1: especially
2: beautiful
1: in Ohio,
2: inside and out.
1: You know, that library initiative of hers, Ohio, was the largest, most successful of that thing that started back in 2019. Incredible woman. Excellent. Incredible woman.
0: Well, rest in peace to Dolly Parton.
1: Amen. Now,
2: Tom, and you never had a chance to meet her, did you, Tom?
1: No, I did not.
2: Okay.
0: So we want to play a game with you real quick. We just need you to give a Third Eye Blind lyric. So we have my favorite
1: Third
0: band.
1: Third Eye Blind. I don't know even who they are.
0: Well, they're from the 90s. They were huge back in the 90s. Okay. And they're still popular today. They're playing our special show.
1: I've heard
0: show.
1: Of them, but I just don't know any of their songs. I mean, mate, what?
2: Will you be at our concert next Thursday at Megacorp Pavilion?
1: For Third Eye Blind?
2: Yeah, Shroom and I are introducing Third Eye Blind.
0: Yeah.
2: That's going to be like our big kickoff to Fireworks
1: Weekend.
2: Did I just
1: say Third Blind Eye?
0: You did.
1: It's Third Eye Blind.
0: Yeah. Okay. Close enough, Tom.
1: Okay. All right. Yeah, it's in the ballpark.
2: We're struggling today.
1: Thursday night
2: at Megacorp Pavilion.
1: You know what? I got to let me find out when I have to be in Pittsburgh for my football game. What time I have to be there Friday? Because if I can leave really early Friday morning and make the meeting, then I'll stick around Thursday and I'll pop by and see you guys.
2: Well, don't forget, on Friday morning, we have our Western and Southern picnic.
1: Ooh, I'll miss that one.
2: Tom, you can't miss it. I know how much you love it.
1: I know. I loved it last year. We had fun, although Chris and I got booed in that deal.
2: Well, because you guys are rude.
1: We were rude.
2: But let's have you read these lyrics to a Third Eye Blind song. All we need, for those listening, call up with the next line.
0: All right. So, Tom, right in front of you, you'll see a paper. Just read those lines of the lyrics right in front of you. You can see it. I know it's dark in here. All right. Go ahead.
1: Can I graduate? Can I look at faces that I meet? Can I get my punk ass off the street?
0: Yeah. That's it. All right.
1: What are you laughing at?
0: 513-749-1027.
1: Did I just say punk ass?
0: You did.
2: Those are the lyrics.
0: Those are the lyrics,
1: man.
0: Did I
1: really just say that?
2: Yeah. Those are the lyrics.
1: I don't think I've ever said that phrase in my life.
2: I think you probably have.
1: No, maybe not that one, but there's some other ones, unfortunately.
0: That lyric, lunatics. 513-749-1027. You're going to win some VIP tickets to our Third Eye Blind show, Megacorp Pavilion, September 3rd.
1: What did I walk into here? What did I just
2: do? Don't worry, I don't think you can get fired for reading
1: those.
2: What
1: did I just walk into?
2: You're fine. Do you want to read it one more time?
1: I'm kidding.
0: Read it one more time, Tom. One more time.
1: Can I graduate? Can I look at faces that I meet? Can I get my punk ass off the street?
0: Very poetic lyrics, huh? All right. Thank you, Tom Brenneman.
2: Thank you, Tom. We'll talk to you tomorrow.
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3: 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Southbound 75 continues to build, now slow from above Cincinnati Dayton Road towards Union Center and then again through the Lachlan Split. Northbound 75 over a 10-minute delay between Donaldson and downtown. Northbound 471's backing up to Grand. And southbound 71, heaviest fields are a little Pfeiffer. Chuck Ingram with traffic.

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0: 1027 WEBN. You got to finish this Third Eye Blind lyric to win some tickets to see him at our show. Good luck.
1: Can I graduate? Can I look at faces that I meet? Can I get my punk ass off the street?
0: What's the next line?
2: I don't know that one.
0: Sorry, try again. Let's go to the next caller. Hello, WEBN. Can you finish this lyric?
1: Can I graduate? Can I look at faces that I meet? Can I get my punk ass off the street?
0: What's the next line?
2: I've been living on for so long.
0: You've done it! Woo! What's your name, hell lunatic? Yeah! What's your name? Nate. Nate, where are you from? Nate.
2: The Florence area.
3: Well, hell yeah, that's close to my hood.
0: Hell yeah, you're going to be joining us September 3rd, Megacorp Pavilion, singing along to graduate with 1027 WEBN. Congrats!
2: Hell yeah!
0: Hang on the line, all right? Look, for everybody else, we've got more of those that we're going to be giving away tomorrow. But we got Stuart W. Penrose, Sarah, coming in at 8 o'clock. So keep the calls coming in, 513-749-1027, and get some free legal advice from Stuart W. Penrose from Anillo Law Group.

0: 1027 WEBN, your FM home of the Cincinnati Bengals. Good morning, Sarah.
1: Good morning. Yeah, back in action on Friday night in Philadelphia.
0: Bring it on.
1: And then it finally counts.
0: Welshroom,
1: it's addicting and convenient, and now more convenient to more cities. This place is really bad on my wallet.
0: Uh-oh, what is it? Starbucks?
1: Well, besides Starbucks.
0: Okay, how about Chipotle?
1: Besides Chipotle.
0: Chick-fil-A.
1: Besides.
0: Okay.
1: Just stop. Don't embarrass me anymore.
0: Fine.
1: Amazon Prime.
0: Oh, that was my next guess.
1: Oh, those little brown packages show up and my husband gets so mad.
0: Every day, right? There's a package on the doorstep.
1: I'm like, why do you have to drop this off while he's home? Can't you wait till he goes to work? Know our schedules.
2: Yeah, okay. But yeah, they should add that as like a new feature.
1: Right, he goes in at 10 a.m., so anytime after 10, you're good to go.
2: Shoot.
1: But they say they're expanding their air drone delivery service.
0: Cool.
1: They say nearly 500 cities and towns should have the service by the end of the year. Right now, fewer than 100 cities have this air drone thing.
0: Hmm. Well, I don't know, though. I'm a little worried because I saw a video recently that the drone dropped the package into the pool of somebody's house. No joke. I mean, come on.
1: I don't need those.
0: I don't want that.
1: They're quick enough with it, but they say it is limited. Items have to be 5 pounds or less and be able to fit inside of a large shoebox. So Amazon is saying that more than 60% of items ordered by customers anyway already fit into that category. I would imagine that it's because a lot of women are ordering, and it's probably like the little cosmetics or little clothing items here and there. Like, you need a good, quick outfit for a Friday night. Amazon's got you.
0: Man.
1: See, that's too convenient.
0: It is. Let me tell you, I wish I would have bought stock in Amazon decades ago. I thought about it.
1: Unbelievable. They say it's super convenient because these items can arrive in as little as 30 minutes.
0: That's excellent. All right.
1: Yeah. And some of them within 60 minutes after that purchase. But Prime members, it's going to be free. Customers without Prime, it's going to be $4.99.
0: Okay.
1: Yeah.
0: Are you going to order a drone delivery then and hopefully have it dropped in a bush purposely so that JD doesn't know that you ordered again, Sarah?
1: Ooh. Now that could help me out.
0: Okay.
1: Yeah, every day that little brown box or that little brown package is sitting on the porch. He goes to take our little wiener dog outside and he goes, now what the hell did you get this time?
0: Not again,
1: what is
0: Sarah.
1: This? I'm like, Amazon, have my back, girl.
0: Oh, man, it is. It's so convenient.
1: And do me a solid.
0: Let's be honest. I hate to say this, but a lot of times you can go to the store and then you'll look on Amazon and it's quite a bit cheaper.
1: Yes.
0: I mean, it pains me to say that, but I have to go what's best for my wallet. I'm sorry.
1: I've been getting toilet paper off of Amazon.
0: Oh, nice. What brand? Amazon Basic?
1: The Charmin. I go back and forth between Charmin. Like, why are we talking about this?
0: I want to know. I want to know because they have Amazon Basic. If that's like their own brand toilet paper.
1: I ain't doing that to my tinky. No, I got to get some good quality stuff.
0: Top notch, baby, with the Charmin.
1: Well, yeah, if COVID taught me anything. Not all toilet papers are created equally, okay? This drone delivery is currently serving customers in city across 7 states, including Arizona and Florida, but plans to launch here in Ohio and Illinois and Idaho and New York soon.
0: Excellent.
1: Can you imagine all these little drones flying around in Cincinnati?
0: I'd like to be a drone operator. However, I would crash that thing like I crashed my son's on Christmas Day. And I'm like, I'll fly it. And boom, it breaks into a tree. And then I had to return it.
1: I'm way too clumsy for that. Oh, I mean, I'm just sitting on here on Amazon right now looking at Dolly Parton stuff.
0: Aww.
1: Dude, there's something for everyone on here. She's got books. She's got perfume. She's got that sweet cornbread and muffin mix.
0: Oh, get me some of that,
1: I'm like, what
0: Sarah?
1: Kind of Dolly stuff can I get today on Amazon?
0: Oh, wow.
1: See, this is what I got to get on this site.
0: Quick. Close Amazon, Sarah, before you spend more money.
1: But whatever your five is, there is a mini to match it at I-71 at Stewart or at CincinnatiMini.com.
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0: 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It's Can I Sue with Stuart W. Penrose, the Manila Law Group. You got a question for Stuart?
1: I do. So Ohio's an at-will employer state. And I've got some concerns with the rules that my employer implements that go above and beyond, like, national, federal regulations that I feel infringe upon my First Amendment rights. What steps should I take to, you know, address the issue before hopefully I have to seek legal action?
2: Well, tell us a little bit. I mean, don't give away the company or anything, but tell us a little bit about what's going on here. Give us some context.
1: Yeah, so I work in finance, and I am licensed, so I have investment licenses. And there are rules that stipulate how much individuals within certain lines of business in the industry can contribute financially to political organizations, the RNC, the DNC, sure. whatever. Well, my employer has taken it above and beyond to apply that to all employees with licenses, not just those that the federal rules apply to.
2: They're basically stating that you can't give money to a political party?
1: Correct.
2: Huh.
1: Which we all know money makes the world go round, right?
2: I'm sure they're probably trying to get rid of the appearance of any bias or impropriety, so I understand the motive for it, but in your

0: 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Traffic continues to build on southbound 75, heavy from Tylersville past Union Center, then again through Waukland. Southbound 71, almost a 20-minute delay between Fields Erdo and Red Bank. There's a wreck on Mitchell near Rose Hill and on Butler Warren at Four Bridges. Chuck Ingram with traffic.
1: 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Which is exactly why we have frogs, toad rage, traffic here at every hour. 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

0: 1027 WEBN, we're Cincinnati's rock station. We got Stuart W. Penrose from Anillo Law Group with us right now. Good morning, Stuart.
1: Good morning, Shroom. Good morning, Sarah.
2: Good morning. What's going on with you today?
1: I'm living my life. I'm here. it's still early. You know, I've got that human adrenaline sitting across from me over there.
2: You don't even need any coffee. Hey. Just one quick conversation with Shroom.
1: Well, there was no creamer
2: Shroom.
1: In there. So, yeah, you know, there was
2: we're always out of something around here.
0: I told him he should just drink it black, Sarah.
2: Crazy. We just talked about this yesterday, Stuart, about these crazy people that drink their coffee straight up black like Shroom.
0: Sarah wants to sue me now.
2: Can I sue over this crazy behavior?
0: Apparently,
1: we can find some other reasons.
2: I'm sure we can.
0: Well, she called me psychotic, basically, because I drink black coffee.
2: I came across an article that said psychotic people typically drink their coffee black.
1: I can see that. Okay. I can see that.
0: Hey, man. The way I look at it is she likes hers like it's basically hot chocolate, Stuart.
1: I don't see her drink coffee. She just drinks these little...
2: My second round of caffeine, though. I always start the day off with a cup of coffee. And okay. I told Shroom, I'm like, I'm one ingredient away from a milkshake, pretty much. It's not good.
0: Hey, Stuart, I want to say thank you. You had last-minute tickets for me this past weekend to go to FC Cincinnati,
1: You're
0: man.
1: Very welcome. I'm glad you guys enjoyed it.
2: How nice. That's his first match, too.
0: Very first. I brought my son and two of his friends, and none of us had ever been to an FC Cincinnati game, and it exceeded all of our expectations. You should have heard them, my son and his friends, on the way home just talking about the game. It just brought me so much joy. It was a great bonding moment with my son. And just thank you. It was such an incredible
1: fantastic.
0: Experience.
1: I'm glad you enjoyed it.
2: Yeah,
1: it's always a great atmosphere. It's always a good time.
2: Stuart, I've known you for over 3 years, and I've never gotten tickets from you.
1: Well, you have tickets to everything already. You're like the lady on the town.
0: That's
1: everywhere.
0: True.
2: Everybody assumes that, but I'm like, I'll take tickets. I'm not trying to make this about me. But
1: I don't even think you have a home. I think you just go from like event to event. To party, to event, to party, to work. Maybe you sleep in the parking lot in your car for like 30 minutes before you come in. You have a coffee. You have a Chobani, whatever the hell that thing is called.
2: That's
1: and
2: how
1: you
2: I
1: just
2: save
1: keep
2: money.
1: On living your life. Yeah.
2: Yeah, no kids, and I secretly sleep at stadium.
1: Is there like a switch in the back that just like turns Sarah on and off, right?
2: I wish. Now that would be nice. Be able to sleep a lot better.
1: I just don't imagine sleep and like downtime happening here.
2: It's very rare. But yeah, Shroom's been very excited about this match all week. He's still
0: so
2: on that
0: cool.
2: rush. Yeah.
0: And FC Cincinnati, that stadium's amazing. And look, Stuart, I got a gift for you from my wife. As a thank you.
2: Man.
0: You know what this? I got you. She wanted me to give you Buckeyes.
1: Oh, those are delicious.
0: Yes.
1: Thank you very much.
2: Dude, his wife
1: really
2: makes some damn good Buckeyes.
1: Fantastic.
0: Yep.
2: I mean, we know that you're such a Buckeye fan, too.
1: God.
2: Those Ohio State Buckeyes. Mm-hmm. So, like, this is the perfect gift.
1: Even Wolverines like Buckeye candy. I mean, you can't hate on the combination of chocolate and peanut butter.
2: Yes! I'm telling you, his wife has the best Buckeyes.
1: Thanks,
2: they are so good. Can I get some more Buckeyes, too?
0: Sure. Yeah. You know what?
1: Nobody has ever done that for me. Ever.
0: How about that? Well, it's going to be a great... You don't have any coffee, but you can have a Buckeye.
1: I don't need coffee when I'm in here.
2: You can dunk one in your coffee.
0: Well, look, you can call us up at 513-749-1027 to talk business, man, with Stuart W. Penrose of Manillo Law Group. 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

0: 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Hello, who's this?
1: This is Greg. I got a question for the lawyer.
0: Yeah, Stuart W. Penrose, you are on with him. Go ahead.
1: Yeah. Stuart, so my ex-wife filed a restraining order against me and lied on her affidavit and said I threatened to kill her.
2: Wow.
1: Even though I had like 47 guns in the house and the police came and took every one of them. But I got them all back because I won the case.
3: Whoa.
1: She didn't have any proof. So can I sue her for like defamation or something like that?
2: It would be a malicious prosecution.
3: Wow.
2: Potentially. Something. I mean, it depends what evidence you have of what she did. What happened at the end of the case? Why did it ultimately get dismissed?
1: Because she didn't have any proof that I threatened to kill her.
2: Was she found not guilty by a jury, a judge? Was it just dismissed outright before
1: magistrate.
2: That?
1: Magistrate.
2: By a
1: magistrate.
2: Did it go to trial?
1: It did not go to trial. Well, I went to court for a hearing one time, you know, I guess to face the charges or whatever. And then the magistrate was like, well, you don't have any proof that he threatened to kill you. Nothing in writing, nothing on video, nothing on, you know, tape or anything like that.
3: Dude, my jaw is dropped. So, this is wild.
2: But potentially you could have a claim there. It just to some extent, it depends on how it was dismissed. I understand everything you're saying, but just because a case is dismissed doesn't mean that you get a civil case over it, or else everything would be open to liability. That said, if you could prove that she maliciously tried to prosecute you by putting out false statements and false information about you, perhaps there could be something. I'd ask you this, though. How collectible is this woman? Does she have any assets to go after? I mean, the only thing that the court can award you is cold, hard cash. That's it. It can award you a judgment.
1: She doesn't, but her dad's filthy.
2: Her dad is not responsible for her behavior.
1: No,
2: you can't collect against her dad for her behavior. If she's, you know, if she doesn't have a lot of assets,
1: I'm not saying, she doesn't.
2: Okay.
1: I mean, she's got like a 401k. It's pretty hefty, but that's about it.
2: Well, I mean, there are certain things you can collect. There are certain things you can't. Getting a judgment can be, at times, can be an easy thing. It can look really good on a piece of paper, and it can be hard to collect from. Some people are easier to collect from than others. I mean, what we're talking about is outside of the bounds of insurance, not going to be covered by a homeowner's insurance policy or an auto insurance policy. It would be something she's personally liable for at the end of the day. And unless she has easily collectible assets, you could be spinning your wheels and, quite frankly, spending a good amount of coin without a payoff here at the end of the day.
1: If I can't get, you know, $50,000 out of it after all the, you know, fees are paid and everything, then I don't want to do it, you know. I don't know what kind of case or what kind of money that case brings, but.
2: Sure, it depends on the circumstance. But at the same time, you know, is the juice worth the squeeze on something like this? You know, does.
1: No.
2: Are you going to get oil out of a dry well?
1: No.
3: So. You're all such right. An attorney, Stuart.
4: Yeah, I love this, man.
2: You can be as aggrieved in the world, and you can be right, too, but it doesn't necessarily mean that a check's going to appear.
3: This is why we bring you in. Yeah.
2: But you know her better than we do, you know, and you would know whether she's collectible or not.
1: No, she doesn't have any. She don't have any money.
5: Okay.
1: Yeah, I just wanted to know if
2: do
1: I
2: you have kids with her?
1: The next time, no, I do not. Thank God.
2: You can have a clean break.
3: Wow.
5: There you go.
3: That helps.
5: Yay. Yeah.
1: Oh, no. This was like 4 years ago.
3: Oh
2: you could be past.
1: This has been.
2: You're probably well past the statute of limitations at this point. This is a mood issue.
1: Yeah, I kind of figured that, so I didn't. In case she does start her crap again like she always does, man.
2: Are you just so handsome that she can't move on from you? What's the deal here?
4: Yeah.
1: Listen, man, I'm not going to answer that question on air because, you know, I am pretty good looking.
2: He's a GQ model.
1: That's
2: you know, he's being modest.
3: Are you taller than 6'1"?
1: Not good looking. I'm 6'4".
5: Ooh.
3: Okay, well, I mean, that could explain some things.
5: Oh, man. This is getting weird.
1: You know.
3: That's what we do here. We get weird on WEBN.
5: Good stuff.
1: That's all right, man. I can take it.
5: All right.
3: Well, we appreciate you calling up. Do you feel like you were helped out today?
1: Absolutely, yeah, absolutely.
3: All right, good.
2: And right, everybody listening, absolutely. I want you to know that there are time limitations with everything with the courts and what you can and can't bring forward. Don't wait on your legal claims. You know, I understand people want to take time, reflect, or they get busy with this and that. Courts don't wait. Statute of limitations don't toll. You got to get on it on your cases and get things moving. Whatever type of case it is.
1: The statute of limitations would be like 5 to 7 years. No. So.
0: All right. Well, you learned something new. Thanks to Stuart W. Penrose from Manila Law Group, my friend. Absolutely. Thank you for the call. We appreciate it, Lunatic. Take care.
2: Good luck to you.
1: Later.
2: Good luck with your dating life.
3: I feel like we all learned a lot today. It's okay to go a little crazy if a dude is 6'4".
2: Oh, jeez.
0: Especially
2: if he doesn't have a job.
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4: 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Crews continue to work with a couple of accidents. Southbound 75, the wreck is near Ezra Charles. The traffic is backing up to Hopple. There's a wreck with injuries on Butler Warren. Near four bridges, southbound 71 slow from above 275 past Red Bank. Chuck Ingram with traffic.
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0: 1027 WEBN. You're on with Stuart W. Penrose from Anillo Law Group. Hello, what's your name?
1: Hey, guys, it's Ashley. So my brother lives downtown Cincinnati. He's homeless because he's on drugs and his mental health. So I have a question. He just got deemed, the court just deemed him incompetent yesterday. And so what happens after that? Like, should I try to go get, I was wanting to get guardianship of him. Will I be able to do that? Or is he a ward of the state at this point?
2: Well, let me ask you this. I take it by him being found incompetent, he's facing some sort of criminal charge?
1: Yes, sir. Yeah, he got, he has several charges and they put him with Judge Mallory for mental health court and he starts today. I got
2: Bill or
1: called
2: Dwayne.
1: Yesterday. Excuse me?
2: Bill or Dwayne?
1: I'm not sure.
2: Well, Bill hosts a talk show from the bench and he's absolutely hilarious. I love the guy.
1: Dwayne's
2: the nicest guy ever.
1: Then that's the same one. Yes, he's a great guy. He rocks the courtroom.
2: Okay, then I know who you're talking about. Okay, so is your brother locked up right now?
1: No, not yet. So they wanted to put him in Friday when he went to court, and his lawyer didn't show up, and so they said that they couldn't because it would have been a violation of his rights.
2: Okay.
1: So I believe today they're mandating him to go in somewhere to get stabilized on medication.
2: That's what they do, is they take him to a mental health facility, and then they try to restore the person to competency. And that's what that's what they'll try to do. And if he's restored to competency, you know, quote unquote, you know, that the case would go forward. You know, if not, eventually it gets, you know, dismissed. But, you know, they still could be subject to some mental health holds or whatever it may be.
1: Right.
2: But, you know, if he's homeless and he has these issues, it sounds like this could be a blessing in disguise for him.
1: Oh, it will. Yeah. And for me as well, because I drive like, I've called you guys several times. I'm the one that comes and brings clothes and sits out at Cincinnati and hands stuff out because of my brother. But
2: good for you.
1: So I've been doing this, driving one way an hour every day to try to help him, you know? And so this is a great thing. I just wanted to know like what happened, like what they were going to do or what happened afterwards, like after they deemed him incompetent.
2: Yeah.
1: So
2: yeah.
1: I guess you pretty much answered my question.
2: Yep. Potentially, this could be something that you can get a guardianship over.
0: Well, Ashley,
1: thank you guys so much.
0: Hey, thank you for being awesome. I know I do recognize who you are now. And Ashley, you're awesome. Keep doing what you're doing.
1: Hey,
0: and we appreciate you listening and calling in and getting advice from Stuart, man. You called the right guy. Thank you very much, Ashley.
1: Yes, I know.
2: Thank you.
1: Have a good day, guys.
0: You too. The forces in my

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0: 1027 WEBN, your FM home of the Cincinnati Bengals. Do you think one of the Brown members of the family is going to end up getting a hooker? Or at least try?
1: If that happened locally with certain members, it would be the funniest thing I've ever seen in my life.
2: Don't pull a Jed York, whatever you do. Do not go to your local trailer park and start to negotiate prostitution prices.
1: What was this poor guy?
3: I know.
1: Poor guy. Apparently he's going through a divorce. You know,
2: oh, yeah, he did just file a couple of months ago. I did see that.
0: I didn't know that.
1: Yeah.
2: Desperate times, man.
1: But it's like, I got some thoughts. I don't necessarily think I should be sharing them all on the air.
2: I know. Careful.
1: But I mean, so he's a billionaire. I mean, right? Can't he choose something else in the moment?
2: Well, like we said, sometimes you just want a little fast food instead of the fine dining, and there's nothing wrong with that.
1: I do not want to pick on my fellow Brit, Hugh Grant. You know, I want to support my fellow Brits. We're all still in mourning after the World Cup, believe me, although it's going to come home in Euro 2028.
2: Yeah, yeah.
1: But, yeah, this is shades of Hugh Grant, I mean, here, you know. I mean, there might not be Elizabeth Hurley at home, you know, waiting for him, but you know, he's got the money to have Elizabeth Hurley at home waiting for him. And,
0: sure.
1: You know, it's not a good look. Use your common sense. Be smart about things. Think with the head that's on top of your head. Think with your head that's above your shoulders.
2: On top, yes.
1: I catch
2: eyes
1: your
2: up
1: drift.
2: Here, eyes up here. But I mean, imagine like you're in this trailer park, and I was talking to a Shroom yesterday about this. I'm like, you know, it's Sunday morning. This was around 9 a.m. You're like out there with your coffee, you're taking the dog out to do his thing, and all of a sudden, like you see Jed York in his little fancy God knows
1: Hold on,
2: what.
1: This is 9 a.m. on a Sunday.
2: 9 a.m. on a Sunday.
0: He's rolling
1: These things
0: in,
1: happen at
2: and
1: 9
2: he's
1: a.m.
2: looking
1: on a Sunday?
2: For prostitutes. Yeah,
0: probably driving his Lamborghini in there.
2: Yeah, just rolling through this trailer park in East Palestine, Stein, wherever. And everyone's like, what the hell is going on?
1: I mean, I'm sure prostitution busts happen every day in that trailer park, but not necessarily for the owner of the San Francisco 49ers.
2: Yeah, right. Not but, Jed I mean, York stuff.
1: Am I alone in wanting to see this team win the Super Bowl now?
2: Yes.
1: So that he gets handed the Lombardi Trophy and raises it up?
2: God,
1: you
2: please
1: are alone.
2: No.
1: I need that visual.
2: This
1: I
2: is
1: see
2: the
1: what
2: Bengals year. This is the Bengals year.
1: Yeah. No, it's not.
0: Come on. Yes, it
1: Just
0: is,
1: be
0: Stuart.
1: Honest, no, it's not.
0: Oh, no. Here
2: You're
0: we
2: not
0: go.
2: A Bengals fan, are you? Who
1: I'm
2: do you root for?
1: I'm a college football fan.
2: Yeah, yeah.
1: No
2: pro you like the Ohio
1: just...
2: State Buckeyes. That's
1: oh,
2: right.
1: Shut it.
0: You're really getting him worked up.
2: He's very worked up over here.

0: 1027 WEBN. It's Shroom and Sarah.
1: Well, Bengals fans can finally breathe knowing that Ja'Marr Chase is going to be okay.
2: Oh, no.
1: But I for saw a few that. Minutes, I mean, the panic really set in when he was limping off that practice field. I texted my dad. The first thing he says is, I'm going to be sick.
2: Yeah.
1: And then he sent all the throw up face emojis.
2: That was hard to see. Yeah. Ooh. I think we were all holding our breath or maybe puking, thinking, oh gosh, here goes the season. Seg Dennison, were you worried about that when you saw that video?
3: I saw it yesterday and I've been thinking,
2: Yeah, right.
3: You know, thinking,
1: didn't look good.
3: I was thinking the worst, but massive sigh of relief as Ja'Marr Chase went down on the second play of 11-11 yesterday during the workout. Got up, limped off, and apparently just a hyperextension of his left knee. So I'm sure he was going to be held out of practice today and, of course, not going to play on Friday night against the Eagles in Philadelphia in the preseason finale. So just let that thing rest.
1: Yep.
3: And he'll be okay.
1: No need to push it. Just get him out there and healthy for the September 13th home opener.
3: The Bengals action will be right here on 102.7 WEBN. Cincinnati Slingers.
1: Yeah.
3: Go for an International Arena League football championship, Shroom Ooh. And Sarah versus Utah Saturday night in Las Vegas.
1: I want to go.
3: If they win, it could be an omen.
1: We'll finally get a trophy.
3: IAF, and then the Bengals win the Super Bowl. Here we go.
1: Now you're talking.
3: Here we go.
0: If they win in Vegas, do you think there's going to be a parade down the street?
1: No.
3: You mean here?
1: No.
0: Yeah.
3: Well, it all depends if the mayor's here and his kid wants to look at mountains.
2: Oh.
1: The mayor probably doesn't even know who the Slingers are.
3: Mayor has no idea. He's probably out of town looking at birds or something somewhere.
2: All right.
1: Looking at birds.
3: It's probably at the Galapagos Islands. Little League World Series. Hamilton West Side plates all their runs in the fourth inning. Downing New Jersey 5-2. So West Side, another elimination game tonight. They've won three in a row.
2: Excellent.
3: They take on Alabama at 7.
1: That's some awesome
3: Reds
1: stuff.
3: Update. Drew Kavanaugh with a two-run single. Rafael Devers with a home run into McCovey Cove. Giants over the Reds 3-1. Sal Stewart scoring the Reds' first run in 23 innings and the ninth inning homer.
1: That's embarrassing.
3: He now has 28 home runs and 99 RBIs.
1: Give Sal whatever
3: he
1: wants.
3: The Reds are now 62-71. Drop back to a season low, 9 games over the .500 mark.
2: Okay.
3: They'll try to avoid a series sweep today in San Francisco. Nick Lodolo goes for the Reds at 3:45.
1: And hopefully doesn't have a blister issue.
3: They have the day off tomorrow and then head for Chicago on Friday. And that's 25 games, next 25 games in a row starting Friday, that they have games against playoff teams. Apparently, have possible playoff hopes.
1: But in other news, we've got Luda coming to the ballpark next Friday.
0: Woo! I'm going to be there. I cannot wait. My wife is losing her mind. That's her favorite artist, Ludacris.
3: Yeah.
0: So, you know, I can't wait. Seg, you're going to be there, right?
3: Mm-hmm. Oh, yeah, I'll be right there.
1: You guys got to hang out with me and all the girlies.
3: Yeah, I'll be right there.
1: I got a whole group of girls going.
0: Yeah, Seg's going to be singing, move, bitch, get out the way.
3: Yeah.
0: Get out the way.
3: Yeah, that'll be me with my shirt off.
0: Oh, yeah.
1: Dude, don't they have like 7 games against the best team in baseball talking about?
3: Well, they got they're in Chicago. They have the Dodgers and Brewers in back-to-back weeks and
1: no
3: a couple
1: thanks.
3: Of weeks.
2: Damn, so
1: that's it.
2: That
3: good
2: is
3: going to
2: be
3: them.
2: Tough. Oh, definitely.
1: Are we saying that it's over? Is it over, Seg? A chance of playoffs, what do you think?
3: Not until the Associated Press puts the X next to their name.
1: Oh, that's always a sad day.
2: Well, speaking of sad, Seg.
1: We are honoring our girl Dolly today.
3: I know. She's the most universal person. I don't think anybody in the world disliked her.
1: I don't think so.
3: She is the most universal liked artist, performer, everything. I mean, there's no way on earth that you did not like her.
2: Yeah, she did so much good. Yeah. She did that Imagination Library.
3: With the books
2: and
3: everything else. And, you know, she got a truck stop named after her.
2: Yeah,
3: you know,
2: that's right.
3: In Tennessee, she's got the.
2: Dollywood.

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1: Oh
0: yeah. It's hard to believe, man.
2: Jolene, I'm begging of you, please don't take my man.
0: What a voice.
1: Dude, I just got chills, man.
0: Right.
2: Jolene.
1: You know, ooh, chills again. Damn.
0: That's such a great tune.
1: Yeah. Our queen, Dolly Parton, gone way too soon. I mean, 80 is not that old, Shroom.
0: No, it's not. It's really sad. I know she was, you know, struggling with some health issues, but I think for the most part, everyone, including her family, were shocked that she's gone now.
1: Yeah, we got the message on social media yesterday. Her nephew delivered that in a video. But I feel like her health kind of went down after her husband, Carl Dean, had passed last year. They were together for almost 60 years.
0: That is picture perfect marriage right there. Holy cow.
1: It could have been a broken heart.
0: Yeah, I believe it.
1: I know she
0: that.
1: Was dealing with some cancer, just a combination of everything after he was gone. Because she canceled her Las Vegas residency stuff. She was supposed to do something there, but
0: okay.
1: I guess tough, she had some health issues is what she was claiming. But I asked my husband, I said, do you know what this Jolene song is about?
0: Okay, did he know?
1: He had no idea. He goes, no, I just know it's a banger.
0: It's a banger, man. It is a good one. Well, it's obviously about Jolene. What, something about a relationship and she's stealing the guy's man, right?
1: I don't know. Some lady. She tried to steal Dolly's man. Jolene.
0: Oh, man.
1: We'll let this play out a little bit more.
0: Wonder if she was successful, was she?
1: Hell no, it's Dolly.
2: My happiness depends on you and whatever you decide to do, Jolene.
1: Tributes all over on social media. Paul Stanley with Kiss, he said, Dolly was a true icon. Brett Michaels went on social media. He said, Dolly, you have forever added so much to our world and will forever be loved. I mean, it doesn't matter like what kind of music you're into. You know, obviously tuning in this morning, you're into rock. But even if you're into R&B, country, whatever your stuff is. I mean, you know Dolly, you love her, you know her songs. I feel like she was universally loved.
0: She was. Well, let's not forget, Dolly Parton was not too long ago inducted into the Rock and Roll Hall of Fame.
1: Yeah.
0: And part of that induction ceremony included Judas Priest, Rob Halford, performing Jolene with her. So, I mean, she was loved in, you know, just all spectrums of music.
1: Hell yeah.
0: And just everything she did, all the good she did in this world. Oh my gosh, that list goes on and on. It makes me feel bad about myself that I'm not doing more good in the world, for God's sake.
1: And she made everybody feel so good.
0: She really did.
1: And she was still rocking. I mean, just a couple of years ago, she was performing with the Dallas Cowboys cheerleaders for that Thanksgiving game in Dallas.
0: Now she looked great for being 80 years old. I mean, sure, some might say, well, she had some work done through the years. Who cares? I don't know. I thought she still looked great.
1: She was snatched into lady.
0: You know? I doubt I'm going to look that great when I'm,
1: None of us will.
0: 80, if I do have any work done. I don't even know if I'm going to make it to 80. Yeah. God forbid. I hope.
1: Yeah, she had she had a decent run.
0: She definitely did.
1: I thought she was going to be one of those people that she would be living into like over 100 years old.
0: Right.
1: Kind of shocked, but

0: of people found out while they were working their 9 to 5.
1: Yes, they were. It's exactly when it fell.
2: I don't know if I've ever worked 9 to 5 with any job. Have you?
0: Yes.
1: Okay.
0: All right. And I don't ever want to go back.
2: Oh, damn. You like to wake up at like 3:30 in the morning.
0: Yes,
2: right?
0: And get out of here by 10 or 11 every day.
2: That's great.
0: Hey. I've worked a 9 to 5 for about 15 years, Shroom.
2: Wow. Okay.
0: Not that long, but enough to where I knew I didn't like it.
2: What was the gig?
0: Well, I've been working in Cincinnati media for a long time.
2: Okay.
0: I mean, when I started here at iHeart 7 years ago, I worked down the hall in the newsroom.
2: Okay.
0: And that was close to a 9 to 5 schedule.
2: All right.
0: And I'm like, you know what? I'm good.
2: Yeah. You want something different. Well, you found it.
0: Crank it up, Dolly.
2: Yeah. 9 to 5. And how about some inspiration from the great, late Dolly Parton?
3: You are enough, and anyone who tells you otherwise isn't worth your time. Mm. You got this. Yes, I'm talking to you. Other people didn't always believe in me, and in those times, I had to believe in myself. Plus, nothing's better than proving people wrong. Make a list of the things you love about yourself.
0: Aww.
3: They can be big or small. Like, I cook a mean chicken pot pie. Or, I'm a great mom. And if you tell yourself enough nice things, eventually, you'll believe them too. Go in with confidence. You got in the door because you deserve to be there.
0: That's right.
3: Don't forget that. And don't let it hit you on the way in.
2: Amen. Rest in peace, Dolly.
0: We could all be more like Dolly.
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yesterday, Starbucks rolled out their pumpkin spice things. I think Dunkin' went last week. Starbucks went yesterday. So I guess we've turned the page unofficially on summer. Let me go get my sweater. 1027 WEBN, we're nonstop. Metallica doing Bob Seger.

1027 WEVN and the Reds have lost now 5 of their last 6. Lost again to the Giants last night. They will wrap up that series 3:45 this afternoon, game 3 of that series, and we'll send Nick Lodolo to the mound. WEBN.

1027 WEVN, and yeah, I think this time of year was closing time on August, of course. September starts next Tuesday, which means the 50th Western and Southern WEVN fireworks. It means the Bengals season cranking up. We're not mad.

a reminder that today's Wednesday, which means Shaggy's in for the 12 o'clock hour and a full hour of big hair. 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

Looking to partly cloudy skies today. Highs in the mid-80s. We'll hang there today, tomorrow, Friday, Saturday. But back up into the 90s to start September next week. What? WEBS.

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1027 WEBN. And yesterday we got some really sad news that Dolly Parton, who obviously an icon on the in the country world, but I would argue a cultural icon across the board, died at 80. 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

1027 WEBN, it's Allie and PGA Tour Championship odds. No surprise, Scotty Scheffler in the lead. The odds to win. Followed by Rory, then Xander, then Ludwig, then Sam Burns, then Cameron Young, then Wyndham Clark. We got 1027 WEBN, it's Shinedown.

Right, so the NIL thing has been an absolute mess. Was it necessary? Yes. But a mess also? Yes. Well, some conferences are trying to put their foot down when it comes to athletes joining pro ranks and then trying to come back and play college. We'll talk about that.

0: Well, the top two conferences in college football are trying to stop NFL players who want to return to school and play football. 1027 WEBN. Now, conference leaders from the Big Ten yesterday voted to block anyone who didn't withdraw from the draft or appeared on a roster or signed a contract from coming back and playing in at least their conference. And then the SEC, just hours later, passed some similar measures. Now, this comes after a Louisiana judge put an injunction out saying that some players that are at NFL training camps could rejoin LSU. Where do we draw the line, right? WEBN.
1: Without it, you might arrive at the 50th Western and Southern WEBN fireworks a day late, which is exactly why we have frogs, toad rage, traffic here at every hour. And you'll know every shortcut, detour, side street. And that one guy named Frank who lets people cut through his driveway.

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Still of the night, Whitesnake's self-titled album, also called 1987, because it was released March 16th, 1987. 1027 WEBN, Big Hair Wednesday, your favorite hour of the week. I am Shaggy with my class of 1987 Big Hair theme today because school is back in session and a big deal for the seniors who are the class of 2027. So I'm going back 40 years from that, playing all songs this hour from albums released in 1987, like this one, June of 1987, Great White released their third album, Once Bitten, with this one ending side one, all over now on 1027 WEBN.

0: White Lion from their album Pride, released June 22nd, 1987. 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Big Hair Wednesday, your favorite hour of the week. I am Shaggy with my class of 1987 Big Hair theme, playing all songs from albums that were released in 1987 when gas was 86 cents a gallon, a new car was $13,000, renting an apartment was about $500 a month, and a new home cost around 100 grand. Oh, how the times have changed. I'd love to go back to 86 cents a gallon for gas. 1987, also the year of the cicadas here in Cincinnati, when WEBN had the Eat 'em and Smile yellow t-shirts with a picture of cicadas on frogs. So that was a cool t-shirt. You know, WEBN didn't have Big Hair Wednesday back in 1987 because, well, every day was kind of big hair here at the time because of all the music we played. But coming up, the second lead singer of a band you can't go wrong with, he put out a solo album that he owed on his contract to Geffen Records before he joined the best rock and roll band in the world, and he was able to recruit a very famous guitarist to play bass on his album. So, a song from his 1987 solo album coming up next for you on 102.7 WEBN.
1: It's the 50th Western and Southern WEBN fireworks, so we are legally obligated to make it way bigger. Hey, we don't make the rules. Multiple bridges and buildings. Two fleets of drones. Two sets of barges. One river. And you. We'll be firing so many fireworks, you'll feel it in your soul. And possibly in a filling or two. Come witness the sky scream. Sunday, September 6th. It's the biggest blast in America. Thanks to West.

Sammy Hagar solo, but it's really half of Van Halen because Sammy's 1987 solo album had Eddie Van Halen playing bass on the entire album. And as a bonus, we got an Eddie guitar solo on Eagles Fly as well. 1027 WEBN, Big Hair Wednesday. I am Shaggy talking about the class of 1987 as my Big Hair theme today. May 20th, 1987, Motley Crue, they took off the makeup, but they kept the big hair flying and gave us the album Girls, Girls, Girls. And the song that kicked it off, Wild Side on Cincinnati's rock station, 1027 WEBN.

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0: Dawkins back for the Attack album released on November 2nd, 1987. 1027 WEBN Big Hair Wednesday. I am Shaggy with my class of 1987 Big Hair theme this hour. You know, 1987, the year Mike Tyson's Punch for Nintendo, Double Dragon, and Afterburner were all the big video games. And the year President Ronald Reagan went to Berlin and said in his famous speech on June 12, 1987,
1: Mr. Gorbachev, tear down this wall.
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is Crazy, Crazy Nights from their album Crazy Nights, released September 21st, 1987. 1027 WEBN, Be Care Wednesday, your favorite hour of the week. I am Shaggy with my Class of 1987 theme for you today. So let's go back from September to July 21st, 1987. That was the day Guns N' Roses released their debut album, Appetite for Destruction, the best-selling debut album ever with over 30 million copies sold. But like Kiss's album Crazy Nights, released on September 21st, 1987, so was the song Welcome to the Jungle. September 21st, a great day for music lovers for more than one reason. 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

coming up in 3.5 minutes, got an opportunity for you to win a trip to Vegas for two for our iHeartRadio Music Festival in less than a month and snag $1,000. Pumpkins are on that. Muse, Weezer, it's going to be epic.

1027 WEBN. It's Allie. Kings Island Halloween Haunt event is going to feature some new haunted mazes based on the Friday the 13th franchise heavy metal concert theme. We may have suggested that one. Returning attractions like Killmart, Order of the Dragon, Alien Abyss, Slaughterhouse. It is going to be absolutely epic. Scare zones, live shows, all that. WEBN. It's always a blast.

WEBN Fireworks. Joe, Frog, and St. Elizabeth Healthcare decided to do something about it. And what's more entertaining than launching people out of an airplane? But don't worry, the tiny humans falling from the clouds will be professionals. The gravity-defying show starts in the 7 p.m. hour on Sunday, September 6th. Thanks to the station that's been parachuting itself in the foot for years.

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I'm not going to lie. I've been stressed out about the Ja'Marr Chase news. May have dodged a bullet. We'll talk about it next. 1027 WEBN.

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Marilyn Manson and Rob Zombie are out on tour together. 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

0: Shine Down, Dead Don't Die on WEBN. Are you ready for the show? 2 weeks away, 2 weeks from today, just days after the 50th Western and Southern WEBN fireworks. Shine Down at the Brady Music Center Wednesday night, September 9th. I think it's pretty much sold out, but you know we've got tickets for you. So keep it here for your chance to win your way in. My name is Dent. I'm going to play Stone Temple Pilots next on EBN.
1: 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Thanks, Frank! 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

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Sublime's going to be there. 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
1: This road trip's not going so well for the Reds. They've lost 4 of 5 so far in this road trip. Lost again last night, 3-1 in San Francisco. I'm going to blame the late nights, though, on the last two losses. They'll see if they can get a win this afternoon. They're going to wrap up the series with the Giants, and then they got the day off tomorrow. First pitch this afternoon is coming up at 3:45 on 700 WLW.
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0: 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I'm Dent. Pearl Jam and Godsmack are on the way after three here. 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

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That's going to be awesome. I'm going to play you Godsmack, and we'll talk about it after Sum 41 and Landmines, WEBN.

0: I was thinking that had to be one of the last shows of the outdoor season, so I looked it up. It is, as of now, the final show of the outdoor season, so that's going to be fun. Yes, we have tickets for you. Yes, you will have chances to win those. My name is Dan. 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
1: 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Northbound 75 approaching State Route 63 over in Monroe. The left two lanes are blocked off. That's from an accident. Traffic backed up from Liberty Way. It delays up to 45 minutes. Northbound 471 on the Big Mac Bridge. Accident blocks the right lane. I'm Eddie Zellick with traffic.
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After a win last night, Hamilton Westside Little League are in the elimination bracket semifinals tonight. We'll talk about it after Metallica. WEBN.

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Yesterday, before it was announced that Dolly Parton had passed away, the National Hurricane Center said it was monitoring a tropical wave that could become the fourth named storm of the season, named Dolly. A predetermined name. How wild is that? We're going to talk about it after Skinner on EBN.

0: 1027 WEBN. I'm Dents. Yesterday we lost a legend, an icon. Dolly Parton passed away at the age of 80. Before that news broke yesterday, though, the National Hurricane Center said that it was watching a tropical wave that could become the fourth named storm of the 2026 Atlantic hurricane season. That predetermined name? Dolly. Isn't that wild? That name, Dolly, was chosen 30 years ago, so it is not related at all. They said they will not be able to skip over the name due to strict procedures. Roger Edwards, who's a longtime Dolly Parton fan and meteorologist, said it's an astounding coincidence. Yes, it is.
1: 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Northbound 75 after town, the left lane blocked from an accident. Traffic in there, stop and go back from Mitchell. Eastbound Ronald Reagan Highway at 71, left lane also blocked due to an accident. Traffic there backed up from Plainfield Road. I'm Eddie Zellick with traffic.

0: 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Joe, Frog, and St. Elizabeth Healthcare decided to do something about it. And what's more entertaining than launching people out of an airplane? But don't worry, the tiny humans falling from the clouds will be professionals. The gravity-defying show starts in the 7 p.m. hour on Sunday, September 6th. 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
1: Can the V6 Nissan Frontier tow a 6,000-pound boulder?
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1027 WEBN, I'm Dents. This is going to be incredible. I'm so excited for this. Soundgarden is performing at halftime of the NFL's season opener in Seattle, September 9th. Soundgarden featuring Taylor Momsen of The Pretty Reckless and Mike McCready of Pearl Jam. It's going to be so good. Seahawks and Patriots that night. It's an hour nonstop rock. WEBN.

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Disturbed. I Will Not Break on 102.7 WEBN. I'm Dents. Thanks for rocking with us this afternoon. An hour of nonstop rock continues thanks to Unique Boutique.

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1027 WABN. Did you hear the 90s are coming back? Not the 1990s. That's been back. The weather. Temperatures are going to be in the 90s, I think, starting Sunday and into next week. Summer's not done with us yet. 1027 WABN STP.

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The owner of Wayne Manor, you know, where Bruce Wayne lives, could lose it because of bats, ironically. We're going to talk about that after Breaking Benjamin. Something Wicked, WBBM.

0: Breaking Benjamin, something wicked on WEBN. The person who owns the Wayne Manor in Christopher Nolan's Batman Begins is risking losing the property, and ironically, bats are a part of the problem. I guess the English mansion is in disrepair, so a council issued a formal repair notice. I don't know if this is like a local government thing or an HOA thing or what, but within a month, the owner must show that a licensed bat ecologist has been appointed to survey the property. Under British law, all bat species are protected, so any building where they might nest must be inspected before renovation work can begin. The notice covers the roofs, eight towers, chimneys, and other features. If the owner fails to comply, the council could ask the government for permission to acquire the historic home. Maybe Christopher Nolan will step in and help out on this.
1: 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Northbound 7175 after Turfway. That earlier accident now completely cleared away, looking like traffic back to posted speeds in the area. And northbound 75, some slow traffic from the Norwood Lateral to Paddock Road. I'm Eddie Zellick with traffic.
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And now you do what they told you.

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1027 WEBN, Cincinnati's rock station. It's Battle. Just giving you a heads up, you might want to just go ahead and request Friday off because Third Eye Blind is going to be kicking off Boomsday weekend, Thursday, September 3rd at Megacorp Pavilion Outdoor. 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

0: 1027 WEBN, Cincinnati's Rock Station. Imagine having to tell your cellmate you're in prison because you ordered too much pizzas. Yeah. Hey, it's battle. A 23-year-old guy in Poland is accused of ordering hundreds of pizzas to random people's homes using their personal information. And this wasn't just a dumb prank. No, police say some orders included threats, and restaurants actually lost money making food nobody wanted. Now he could face up to 8 years. Dude took 30 minutes or less way too seriously.
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1: You know what I have less and less patience for the older I get? Grown adults acting like they're still in middle school. Hey, what's going on? It's Battle. 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Talk back question of the day. What adult behavior do you absolutely have no patience for? 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

0: 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Talk back question of the day. What adult behavior do you have no patience for? Katrina, what is that for you?
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0: Yep. 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I appreciate you being a part of the show. 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What adult behavior do you have no patience for? 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